Thank you. Thank you. Thank you, guys. We really want to thank you, but we have to make place for the next group, so. Thank you very much.

This is a call out to all the youth in the ghettos, suburbs, villages, townships. To all the kids who download this song for free, by any means. To all the kids short on loot but high on dreams.

It's like a curse weighing on your entire landscape. And whoever goes too deep into this has his share of that curse. So we are cursed with